you don't like something, change it. If you don't like your job, quit. If you don't have enough time, stop watching TV.

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1: If you don't like something, change it. If you don't like your job, quit. If you don't have enough time, stop watching TV.

0: 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Избери любима песен. Поздрави приятел на 3 8 9 5 895. 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Energy.
1: The business. Hey, what's up? What's up? This is J Balvin and now you're listening to Radio Energy. Bulgaria. You know the first one that

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If you don't like your job, quit. If you don't have enough time, stop watching TV.

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We just try to let you know, life is what you make it. 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